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0: his mind like a razor. Dissipate, disappear like vapor. Cufflings on a chartered career, even a wager. 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I'm gonna tell you twice.
1: And the sight replaced by a young man in a suit, silhouettes

0: Okay, we got a battle of the 9mm heavy-duty pistols. Wes has the Carbon 15 9mm pistol, and I got a good old Mac 10 from Invasion USA. We're gonna have a little race. You ready?
1: Yeah.
0: Okay, bottom two. Here we go.

It comes in circles, like turning seas pressed against and pull planets. Granite stones and copper spirals in time. The alchemy of the seven phases. Earth, life, crystals, pain, loss, love, and revelation. Cosmic borders call for patience under hot suns. Nomadic operas, symphonies are blown. Traveling melodies lay waste to the unknown. Spoken is spoken. The craft bears its own. Compelling the broken to heal and the healers to learn. Whispers, talking through the patterns and tones. They were the last of the parallel descendants behind Sirius and the starry highways. Infinite reborn in the alchemy of the seven phases. Earth,

0: that while his parents wanted him to go to Oxford or Cambridge, he secretly dreamt of becoming a legionnaire.
1: Double penetrations, the double teabagging, you know, ass to mouth stuff.
2: 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It's the ultimate of this motherfucker.
3: You have a big, a huge black following, and on top of that, you have all the middle class white kids who also, I mean, they will flock to see you, and very few people do both. 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What do you
4: Yeah, it's very dumb. 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

0: 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I didn't like it the first time, but oh, how it grew on me. I didn't like it the first time, but oh, how it grew on me.
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3: Human names. People name their kids after other people or relatives all the time. Why can't you do the same with your cat? If your cat looks like she wants to speak with the manager, go with Karen. Try Mark Forster. I mean, he'd be honored. Or go with the classic Kevin.
2: Nummer 6.
3: Distinguished names. Is your cat the king of the house, or does she act like you're her humble servant? Try some fancy names for your feline, like Sir Whiskers, Lord Sheddington, and Princess Meow Meow.
2: Number 5.
3: Physical traits. Want a black cat? Meet Batman. Adopted a gray kitten? Its name is Dryer Lint. Need to name an orange cat? Easy. That's Cheeto.
2: Number 4.
3: Foods. 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
2: Number 3.
3: Miscellaneous. The internet also suggested Rainbow Kitten Surprise and Chonk. Of course, there's always the unisex name, Tax Evasion.
2: Number 2.
3: Punny names. If you're quite the jokester, try some clever names like Cathew, the cat version of Matthew, the Great Catsby, or Marie Purry.
2: Honorable mention.
3: Other animals. Yeah, this is my cat. His name is Fish. Or be ironic and name your cat Dog. Can't think of other animals? Just try cat in other languages. Katze, Chat, or Gatto.
2: Number 1.
3: Inanimate objects. Follow the trend of naming your cat after random things. 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
1: Cry when I come off stage, even when I try my hardest, it's just not the same. When it's done, was it fun and games, or am I in the same?

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Imperishable, cannot be alleviated. It's the language of God, for it's he who created it and made it. Even when a man is cremated, down to his ashes, his essence remains in the gases, lies disintegrate as all time passes. Although illusions has been accepted by the masses, and they teach us lies every day in high school classes, divine and sublime, unaffected by space, motion, or time. Truth, the intrinsic nature of the mind. It's correct, but men have miscalculated, they misrepresented, and they misinterpreted. It reveals light in the darkness, regardless. Your pure heart or heartless. It's the truth. It's the truth.

darkness at the bottom of the world. 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

huffing and puffing like they just run up the stairs, fighting and cussing like they haven't got a care, but they care about everything that happens over here, not over there. 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
1: Ladies and gentlemen, you heard the Sofa Sounds Part 1. 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

my yearbook photos. Thought I was cool then. Smoked joints at lunchtime. That's why I went to school then. Probably fuck my head though. 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

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I was breaking the rules. If you fall, I'm breaking your fall still. Never got A's in the hall still. Nah, it didn't faze me at all. Sometimes I think about them and nah, it wouldn't change me at all. It's part of the journey still. We're grown up, I'm 30 still. If I could go back then, tell myself I'm worthy still.

cry when I come off stage. Even when I try my hardest, it's just not the same. When it's done, was it fun and games, or am I in the same place and nothing?